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Breathing. We are from Heat. The electric one. Does it shock you? See, he left us.

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I do my head toss, check my nails. 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
1: 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I've been hiding.

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1: It's our party, we can do what we want. 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

Every time my heart is beating, I can feel the recipe. I wonder if my day is coming, blame it on the entropy. My blood is pumping, I can see the end is right in front of me. Don't take

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